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1: Big Rig, Rock and Rush, getting ready for the Neil Peart deep dive on his life from his childhood and beyond. Looking very much forward to that. Limelight takes it back to Moving Pictures.

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0: Randy Bell with a Storm Center update brought to you by Taylor Power Systems. The tornado warning has been canceled for Lincoln County. The storm has moved out of Lincoln County, but we have a tornado emergency in effect from Monticello and Silver Creek. Tornado warning remains in effect until 9 for Lawrence and Western Jefferson Davis counties. A large, confirmed, destructive tornado in the Monticello area moving to the east at about 30 miles an hour. 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

Z106.7. We gave the chance to get to Vegas to hang out with Def Leppard. Now we've got another band from that same era, 1987, and that album, Hysteria. This band had their debut album dropped, and now they want to bring you to see them wherever you want to go. I'll explain everything in less than 10 minutes. It's Big

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This one always brings back some good old-fashioned big hair memories, seeing them and Cinderella on this tour. Oh, Bon Jovi, as your Wednesday night rocks with a rig.

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0: 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Tornado warning in effect for southeastern Lincoln County, southern Lawrence County, southwestern Jefferson Davis County, and northern Marion County until 11:45. A severe storm that could produce a tornado located northeast of Macomb in the Ruth area. And it's headed east at about 40 miles an hour. 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
1: 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Last week, Thermos put out the recall of more than 8 million insulated containers, thermoses, whatever you want to call them, that are out there in the Stainless King food jar and the Sportsman beverage bottle lines. They were sold at Target, Walmart, Amazon, Thermos.com, which is where you can also get the information on this recall. So the lids on these things, when people go to open them, they're like exploding. They're popping off and they're hitting people in the face because they're coming at such velocity they can't hold them in their hand. Or it shoots it back with such force it's still in their hand when they smash themselves in the face. Most importantly, their eye. Last week, there was one person blinded. Now this week, there's a total of three that have lost vision because of these incidents. It's a serious ordeal. You need to hit thermos.com if you think you might have one of these. Again, March 2008 through July of 2024. It's a wide swath of these things.
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1: 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In the early 90s, it was another genre of music that was being born under the rock umbrella. Grunge would become a thing. It's really crazy to think about what you and I have lived through in our years of watching music mature, how much has changed. We've been kind of at a holding pattern for a minute, though. It's been kind of boring, really.

Z106.7, Jackson's Classic Rock. I always have flashbacks to WKRP in Cincinnati when I play this song to Les Nessman, when he got his gray, curly toupe as he's sliding it over his head for his hot date with some news groupie. And this song is playing, and he's all like, yeah. You can watch those episodes on YouTube.

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Hey, thanks for tuning in here on the third shift. Whether you're working or playing, we're glad you're listening. It's Doc Reno here. 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Hang out with us tonight.

0: 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Bon Jovi, it's the Red Eye Rock Lounge. What's happening?
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In a new poll that's out, American adults were asked what their favorite dinosaur is, and 39% said T-Rexes. I didn't know that everybody's up on their dinosaurs. I'm not.

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0: 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Doc Reno hanging out with you in the red eye. What's happening?
1: Well, I just wanted to say, man, I like your show.
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Are you all set for Mother's Day? Because it is this weekend. You have time. Don't panic. Here's The Offspring. 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

Z106.7. That small town boy did just fine for himself. John Mellencamp heading out on the Dancing Words tour. Here's the Red Hot Chili Peppers going out to Cassie, our rock and roll office manager. You want to hide under the bridge? You've got it.

Z106.7, Jackson's Classic Rock. Any way you want us, baby, over the air, online, on your mobile device, we'll rock you through the workday and the ride home. Here are the Spin Doctors.

106.7. Hey, you know, there is still time to put a grand in your hand. That keyword is good for the entire hour. Go grab it while it's there. You'll be a hero to your family and friends. 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
1: I wish there had been 20 more albums, but never mind. 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
1: 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That's for absolute sure. Joni, Road Warrior, still rocking out. 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

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Dasher sending this out to Michael and Marty, the M&M boys doing construction. They said, Ken, play us something from Pink Floyd's The Wall because we've been hanging sheetrock since 8 this morning. You got it, guys.